me away. Oh yes, well the morning's so bright, and the lamb is the light, and the night, night is as black

0: Hrvatski radio. 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
1: Croatia is proud of its pristine natural environment, its forests and national parks. While visiting Croatia, we expect that you too will contribute to its conservation and protection. The Croatian Firefighting Association would like to remind you that it is strictly forbidden to throw cigarette butts, barbecue and set fire in open spaces. Should you see a fire, please contact the firefighters at number 193 or the emergency number 112. Thank you.
0: Zadarska i Šibensko-kninska mreža.
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4: Good evening and welcome to tonight's news report. I'm Branko Lozančić and these are the top stories. Petrinja celebrates anniversary of third day of Operation Storm. River water levels hit historic lows. Hajduk and Rijeka playing in Conference League qualifications. On August 6th, 31 years ago, Petrinja, Slunj, Hrvatska Kostajnica, Korenica and Udbina were liberated in Operation Storm. The liberation was solemnly celebrated today. On this day, the third day of Operation Storm, August 6th, 1995, the forces of the Zagreb Military District liberated Petrinja in the early morning hours. It was a very important day in Banovina because on the same day, Croatian soldiers liberated Hrvatska Kostajnica and in the evening, Glina, Slunj, Korenica and Udbina were also liberated. The battle for Petrinja was one of the most difficult in Operation Storm, and 90 defenders died on that first day in Petrinja alone. Among them was Predrag Matanović, commander of the 2nd Battalion of the 2nd Guards Brigade, the legendary Thunderbolts. Petrinja residents shared their feelings from that unforgettable Sunday. Today's day is for us a day we will never forget. Everyone has their personal deep grief and joy, but also pride for our defenders. It was hell, a horrible hell, on August 4th when we went into action. They're memories that will never be erased or as long as I live. The celebration of the anniversary of Storm in Petrinja began with an early morning wake-up call and continued with the laying of wreaths and lighting of candles at the monument to Colonel Predrag Matanović and his comrades on Senjak, Mayor of Petrinja Magdalena Komes. We should know that on today's day emotions are divided. On one hand, we celebrate the victory and return to our lands, while on the other hand, we are sorry for all of our Croatian defenders, young boys who practically left their school benches with only one thought, and that was to liberate their homeland and their city. Drago Matanović, State Secretary at the Ministry of Defense. We need to remember the 90s, 1991, and the expulsion and tears of the Croatian people, young and old, who were forced out of their homes, homes that were destroyed, then 4 years of uncertainty for the Croatian people regarding a return to their lands, and the growth of the Croatian army to be ready in Liberation Operation Storm to liberate what is today's free Petrinja and free Croatia. Along with Petrinja, Slunj also celebrated the 31st anniversary of Storm. The city celebrates its day on August 6th, the day when the area was liberated in Storm 31 years ago. The anniversary of the action and the day of the city of Slunj began with the inevitable and traditional March of Veterans, Paths of Storm 95, organized by the Association of Croatian Homeland War Veterans of Slunj, Cetingrad and Rakovica. We add that in Tržić Primišljanski, on the border of Slunj and Ton, the bridge over the Mrežnica was ceremonially named after the 14th Home Guard Regiment of Slunj. The USKOK Office for Prevention of Corruption and Organized Crime has published the findings and supplements to the Environmental Protection Expert Report for the industrial complex in Bilajska Street in Gospić, which is connected to an illegal waste disposal scandal for which businessman Josip Šincek and his wife are accused. The findings showed that PFAS compounds, synthetic chemicals that are difficult to break down in nature and are therefore also called eternal chemicals, were found in the groundwater downstream of the landfill. The concentration measured was 200.5 nanograms per liter, which is twice the parametric values set by European and Croatian regulations for water intended for human consumption. The expert report did not determine any major contamination of groundwater in the wider area. It was also stated that the groundwater from the examined location is not used for public water supply and that there is no evidence that residents were exposed to the measured concentrations of hazardous compounds through drinking water. A red warning for dangerous weather conditions due to high temperatures is still in effect for the whole of Croatia today. The heat wave, along with a long-term drought, has lowered river water levels to historically low levels. The Croatian Waters Agency is warning that the Orljava River near Požega and the Plitvica River near Varaždin could soon dry up. The low water level in recent days has caused problems along the entire course of the Danube. Navigation near Vukovar is already difficult, and some ships can no longer continue their journey. The director of the port of Vukovar, Marian Kuprešak.
7: In the last 10 days, there has been no shipping. All barges have halted and anchored, either in ports or in areas where they hope for higher water. Partners that signed contracts with us were supposed to transport around 200,000 tons through the Vukovar port in the next 3 months, which is a significant amount for the Vukovar port and significant revenue. It is now in question if partners will organize transport in some other manner by rail or truck. The Zagreb Clinical Hospital Center has become the first public hospital in Croatia to introduce the most advanced generation of CT devices, which bring more precise diagnostics, better quality images, and the possibility of reducing patients' exposure to radiation. The device is particularly valuable in the diagnosis of cardiovascular diseases, tumors, neurological and pulmonary diseases, as well as in the visualization of the smallest anatomical structures that have been difficult to see until now. The value of the device is 3.5 million euros, and it is a major technological investment in Croatian radiology. Istria County is purchasing a property in Pazin that will be converted for the needs of a future food bank. The entire investment, worth 2 million euros, is being financed by the county from its own budget. Istrian County Prefect Boris Miletic stressed that the establishment of the food bank is their strategic project, which will have a long-term positive impact on the entire Istria region. The food bank will act as a distribution center for the collection, storage, and distribution of donated food, connecting producers, retail chains, local government units, humanitarian organizations, and other partners into a single system of assistance to citizens. Last night, the Croatian Mountain Rescue Service from Makarska had a demanding rescue operation of a foreign citizen who was stranded on Biokovo without sufficient water and in sandals. The man got lost above Živogošće at about 1,000 meters above sea level, and due to a lack of water, he was dehydrated and disoriented. Eight rescuers searched for the lost tourist for several hours, who immediately provided him with first aid and safely lowered him to a vehicle. The Croatian Mountain Rescue Service once again calls on all visitors to be responsible and not to go to demanding terrain like Biokovo in the hottest part of the day without water and without suitable footwear. Crews of tourist yachts and mini-cruisers, members of the Croatian Association of Private Boat Owners, have launched a campaign to clean up the Adriatic, especially in secluded bays. During their voyages, the crews of the ships regularly collect the waste they encounter in bays and along the coast and dispose of it properly after arriving in port. Sometimes guests spontaneously join them in the campaigns, who want to make their contribution to the preservation of the Croatian sea, nature, and environment, the values on which nautical tourism is based. The winners of the scholarship for learning the Croatian language in Croatia have been announced. According to the points list, which was determined by the Ministry of Demography and Immigration, the scholarship holders for a total of 700 scholarships come from 24 countries. Most of them are from Argentina, Chile, Peru, Bolivia, and the United States. The Croatian language course is being run by the faculties of philosophy in Zagreb, Split, Rijeka, Osijek, and Pula, as well as the University of Zadar. Taking a quick look at sports, in the third round of UEFA Conference League qualifications, Hajduk Split is currently on the pitch facing Lithuanian side Žalgiris in Vilnius tonight, while Rijeka plays host to Finnish side Ilves at 8:45 p.m. at the Rujevica Stadium. And the weather forecast for Croatia tomorrow, partly sunny in most regions of the country and mainly sunny in Dalmatia, although unstable. Occasional increased cloud coverage may bring light rain during the night into the morning, while chances of showers will increase during the day that may be severe in places. Winds in the interior will be light to moderate northerly and northeasterly, with a northwesterly in eastern Croatia. The coast will see a moderate to strong Bora wind with gale force gusts at the foot of the Velebit mountain during the morning, while during the afternoon, Dalmatia will see northwesterly and southwesterly winds. Morning temperatures are expected to range between 18 and 23 degrees Celsius in the interior and between 23 and 28 degrees on the coast. Highs for the day are expected to range between 28 and 33 degrees Celsius in the interior and between 34 and 37 degrees on the coast and in the east. And that brings us to the end of this news bulletin. Thank you for joining us this evening. For Croatian Radio Television and the Voice of Croatia, I'm Branko Lozančić.
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